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0: 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We're pulling up now. We're code 4.
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1: We're still code 4. We're in patient contact. 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

0: I'll use this will be command 4. Again, command 4, grass fire assignment, Foxtrot 34. Engine 8, Engine 11, Battalion 2, Brush 11, and Brush 17, Drennan and Mark Shuffle for reported grass fire. Over to Command 4, please, Command 4. 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

0: Dispatch from Engine 17. We're a few blocks away from the station. We need to go back and pick up the brush truck. When we get back, we'll switch over to Command 4.
1: I copy that.
0: And will you let the assigned BC on that call know that we're delayed?
1: Thank you.
2: 25. Call note suggests that this is going to be well off of Mark Shuffle to the east. We are going to be first arriving. Would you like us to delay long enough to stop by Station 25, grab our brush truck to get off road, or do you like us to arrive as soon as possible and establish the size of the command?
0: Let's have you go size it out. I have an incoming unit pick up your brush truck from there, sir.
2: 25, all right, thank you.
3: Battalion Chief 2 responding 1822. Engine 11 responding, 1823, brake pressure 11 responding.

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0: all companies en route to Drennan and Mark Scheffel. This will be north of Drennan, east of Mark Scheffel. Below the power lines, about 100 feet across, there's a smoke plume.
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0: 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We are clearing the intersection of Mark Shuffle and Drennan. Nothing found. Proceeding north.
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2: Dispatch, down 2. Is this a single caller?
1: Affirmative, one caller.
2: Received.
1: Battalion Chief Dew from dispatch.
2: Battalion 2.
1: There was a second caller from EPFO's jurisdiction, but with no further information other than what we have.
2: Battalion 2 received.

0: 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Proceeding north to Highway 94. I'll be calling the calling party on the call notes for more.
1: Engine 25, Engine 17.
0: 25.
1: Hey, John, remember there's a set of power lines that are east of a Mark Shuffle off of Drennan as well.
0: Copy that.
2: Engine 25, Engine 11, we can head east on Drennan. Check that area out.
0: Yeah, you're from Cap. She'll go east on Drennan. Thank you.

0: 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We've cleared all the way to the south entrance of Peterson. If you will clear everything to the north of that as you approach, we're going to head back towards Drenna.
1: 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We'll start clearing from this end.

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0: 25.
1: There's a second reporting party that called into EPSO, and I have that number if you want to try it.
0: Yeah, you firm, we'll try it. We still got nothing found.
1: Okay, I'll send it to you.
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3: 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We have reached the power lines running north-south about a mile east of Morris Shuffle. We're not finding anything. 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

0: 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We've reached the county boundary. We have pretty good eyes east of this. There's nothing besides low clouds from the thunderstorm. 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

0: 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And Chartgate, this did not code out as a stroke, but with some of the remarks in here, would you like Cat 1?
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1: Rush 11.
0: Rush 11, RP is describing this fire as along those power lines that you just drove under. Is there an access road going north back there?
1: We're pulling up. We'll go ahead and face-to-face.

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1: Engine 25 for Battalion 2. I think they're back on 1.
0: Receive. We're going to need to gather everybody back up on 4. We're going to have to lift them.
1: Received. I'll go to 1 and grab them.
2: 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Are we still operating on Command 4?
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0: Battalion 2 from engine 25.
1: Battalion 2.
0: I see you. They're all come face to face with you.
1: Received.
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0: Yeah, if you go ahead and reattach me back to the alarm here on command 4, show me responding.
1: Okay, I will.

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0: Command from engine 25. Once we receive brush 25, do you want us to follow brush 11, brush 17, or make the next access on the north end at Space Center and come in from the south?
1: Yeah, come in from the north side headed south.
0: Received. Space Center Drive, then head south.

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1: 52, go.
0: We're looking to recon an area east of Markscheffel, north of Drennan, probably about 2 miles north of Drennan. We have a deputy who reported a fire in that area. We really don't have good eyes on it. Are you going to be able to fly that area?
1: It's going to depend. As soon as I get there, we'll kind of take a look at the map. It looks like it might still be within Pete Field's area, but I believe we can make a phone call and take care of that.
0: Okay. I'm going to have command be mobile. I'm going to run up to the brush trucks to try to get some high ground, but let me know on the airspace and whether or not you can fly.
1: Sounds good. And if we end up with a pin in a very particular area, if you send that to me, that'll give me a better idea as to where in the airspace we need to look at.
0: Received.
2: Command from dispatch.
0: Go for command.
2: What would you like to call this command?
0: Drennan command.
2: Okay, thank you.

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1: Command from Engine 17, water supply established 50 yards from the entrance to the cemetery.
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0: And from engine 25, we are going to make access to the electrical easement from space, looks like Space Village Drive or Space, yeah, Space Village Avenue up here by Highway 94. That power line easement bisects into two. We will end up on one power line easement to your west. Looks the same, same structure type, closer to Mark Shuffle. May have been easier for the reporting party to see from Mark Shuffle.
1: Received.

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1: Copy.
2: 32 from 52. I'm pulling up right behind you guys. Is this the general area that we're trying to take a look? If so, I can do the tower call and see if we can get clearance.
3: Yeah, that's affirmative, Rudy. It was reported to be 2 miles up this easement. Sounds like we're probably about 1.5 miles. So maybe just on the other side of this ridge.
2: 52, okay.
1: Command from dispatch.
3: Go for command.
1: Everybody kind of arrived at different times since we have to re-dispatch, but it is 20 minutes in from when Engine 25 arrived.
3: We will not need any bars on this instrument.
1: Okay, thank you.
3: In Battalion 2 and Brush 11, when we locked our hubs, our odometer went out. So I think you're right, Chief. I think it probably is about up at the top of that hill. That should be about the 2-mile mark.

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1: Go ahead.
0: We'll be crew of 4 in Brush 25. Your location is approaching the location that the RP said that the fire was, straight east of the Peterson South End.
1: Yeah, it looks to me like we're right there right now.

0: companies on the Dritten Road incident. We're going to stand by for 52 to fly the area before we proceed any further. 25s, you can continue south, but those of us going north are going to hold our position.
1: Copy that.

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1: 25.
2: We're flying the area between you and us. Have you guys seen anything from your vantage point?
1: Negative.
2: Okay. I think we're going to call this unfounded.

0: Welcome, Eastern Command. We're going to call this unfounded. 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Brush 17, why don't you be the last one out and close all the gates that you opened?
1: Brush 17, copy.
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2: Copy.
0: Dispatch from command. We're going to terminate command. We'll keep command 4 until we have all the apparatus back in the pavement.
3: Okay, sounds good. Terminating command 1922.
0: We don't need to be monitored if there's another incident that comes in.
3: Okay, thank you.

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0: There is no alleyway over here. Do we have a better location?
1: That's negative. The RP just said she's in a wheelchair behind that location. We can try calling her back.
0: Seven's copy.

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0: 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They say they're fine. They're not stuck.
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Alpha 2, Engine 18, 8420, Edgemont Way, on a medical. Police are also en route. Engine 8, arrived 1952.

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0: 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What part of the building are you on?
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2: 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We're going to meet husband off the interstate and just pull off up that he went to.
3: Copy that. 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
0: 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You can go to Command 4 for this. 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
0: Alpha 28. Tower 1, Utility 4, respond with Engine 5 in the area 4100 Rampart Range Road for a rollover accident. This will be on Command 4. Command 4.
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0: company is en route to Rampart Range Road. This vehicle has rolled over on the dirt. The RP passed by earlier, and the subject was inside of the vehicle, possibly on drugs, and they had a blue bottle of some sort in their hand. And that's about it.
1: Agent Fiverr, Steve.
2: Tower 1, copy.
3: Utility 1, okay.
1: And Tower 1 from Engine 5, looks like you guys go up to Cedar Heights, top gate.
2: Tower 1, we copy that.

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1: Tower 1.
0: Tower 1, there, we have a little confusion about which utility unit is on, which one is on our call.
1: Utility 1.
0: Because we don't seem to have a utility 1 in our roster.
1: Tower 1, okay. We'll just keep it as is and figure it out after the call, but we'll cancel utility 4.
0: Okay, and actually I did. I got them on there. I just not where, I guess that they were in station 14.
1: Copy that. You can, you know, move them to station 1 then.
0: Okay, we'll do.
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0: 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Looking at the 1-3 words, this is about the exact spot as our last call up here, roughly 7 miles up Rampart. Tower 1, copy.
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0: all companies from engine 5. We just got off the phone with the RP. Sounds like this party's up and out of the vehicle. No party's trapped. Doesn't appear any injuries as well. Tower 1, continue at your discretion. Tower 1, copy. We just made access into Cedar Heights. We'll go to the top and just stage. Received.
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0: 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We may have you access this party. 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
1: Affirm, they're on the way.
0: Dispatch Engine 5, we just got off the phone the RP again. Sounds like they rolled the vehicle back on their wheels and they're driving down the mountain. Sounds like possible impairment.
1: Okay, I'll let PD know.

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1: Go ahead.
0: Yeah, do you want Utility 1 and myself to continue in?
1: Affirmative. Yeah, it sounds like we're looking for a silver 4Runner, and then there's another Toyota vehicle behind them. That was the vehicle that was on its list. Battalion 1 from Engine 5, we're going to stage at the gate where you guys are going to be coming through at Cedar Heights.
0: Battalion 1, Chief.

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1: Go ahead.
0: Do you have a better description of the silver or the Toyota that's behind the 4Runner?
1: RP stated it was a silver 4Runner.
0: Okay, and did you say something about another Toyota behind that silver 4Runner?
1: We're standby dispatch. It looks like we've got them right in front of us now.
0: Okay.
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0: ERG Y31 is a license plate. They just passed us. Heavy damage to the roof of the vehicle.
1: Okay. I'll let them know.
2: Engine 5 from Battalion 1, we've got PD on scene now. 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
0: Battalion 1, looks like where your location is, we're downhill of you at this point. So PD could go to the lower gate of Rampart.
2: Copy, that was NPD to the lower gate of Rampart.

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1: That's negative. 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
0: Battalion 1, okay.
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0: Did we get taken off this call? We don't have anything on our GTAC.
1: Negative, you're still on it. I'll try to send it to you again.

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1: That's negative. I'll go ahead and try to restart it, but you could show us responding.
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0: Copy. Do you need the information on it?
1: Yes, please.
0: Copy. This will be a male party in a black pickup truck westbound at the light. Appears to be unconscious. The vehicle is still running. No age on the patient.
1: Engine, okay. Can you split this to PD as well?
0: Copy.

0: 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They're at about Chestnut and Elston.
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0: And correction, they're telling me they just arrived on scene.
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0: Copy.

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0: We're where our maps took us, but we're not seeing you. Could you give us an intersection?
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0: Copy that. Thank you. We'll see you in a bit.

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2: 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AMR 53 from CRT 4. 53, go ahead. We're actually trying to keep you guys still staged if you can. The engine can go back in, but we'd like for you to stay. 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

0: dispatch mentioned too, if PD's responding, they can cancel. Dispatch mentioned too, if PD's responding, they can cancel.
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1: That's a firm. Let's start them.
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0: I'm reading through these call notes. Take a look through them. There's just some concerning notes on here. We might just have you stage or possibly disregard until we can get PD on this.
1: Yeah, I was just reading through all those as well. I think we'll wait for PD to assess, and then you can go ahead and dispatch us out.
0: Copy. I'll pull you off for now, and I'll talk to the dispatcher, and I'll dispatch you again once they have PD in route.
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1: 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And engine 9 was pulled off this call. We're waiting for PD on this one due to the severity of the nose. 22 to 9.

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0: 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Party wants to report a cold sex assault. So I'll let you know if he's in it.

Echo 29, Engine 4. At I-25 in the bypass, 139 I-25, southbound for a traffic accident.

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0: Dispatch, engine 4, is this northbound or southbound on 25?
1: Southbound off ramp to Fountain.
0: Twenty three eleven.

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0: We found what appears to be an SUV on the off-ramp on the Highway 24 from 25. Looks like it's overturned. We're going to have to flip around to get back to that area.
1: Copy that. We're going to access from South Nevada, southbound. Does that sound correct?
0: Hey, firm. It'll be the exit from southbound 25.
1: Copy that. Thank you.

0: 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It's going to be right in the at the end of the trees.
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1: Engine 4, I'm grabbing the RTCC, guys, unless we want to try and grab the FD drone.
0: Yeah, either one. We're in the big open area between I-25 and the MLK off-ramp, and I'd like to search this area with a thermal camera from the drone.
1: Copy. I boxed the guys in the RTCC, and if I don't hear from them in a bit, I'll dispatch on drone 52.
0: Copy that.

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2: We're unable to get in this residence. 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Can you please send the next closest appropriate apparatus with just code 2, please? Just the Knox box.
0: Hey, firm. It does look like we're getting another call in from the alarm company, so I'll just make that all yours.
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0: Is there an address change for this call?
2: I just got boxed, so they did change it, and they did confirm it is for 1567 South Shelton Road that they want to switch the address to.
0: Copy. 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
2: 1567, 1567 South Shelton Road. 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
0: Unit copy. We're going to reposition closer to the lofts.
2: 2343. 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
1: 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Let me send a box to the dispatcher, see if they're clear to enter.

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0: 004. Right, crew dispatch. This is going to be a command for structure fire Echo 30, Engine 13, Engine 3, Engine 1, Engine 2, 73, 74, Truck 4, Tower 1, Truck 8, Battalion 1, Battalion 2, and 1203 at the Lux Tower, 107 West Cheyenne Road for a reported structure fire. Respond on command 4. Last unit, go ahead.
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1: Copy. They're all over there, but it should be engine 2. I'll let your dispatcher know on command 4.
0: Copy that. Thank you.
2: 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It's light smoke on the east side of the building. They don't know what apartment number it is, though.
1: Seven on command 4 from Rio Grande, Nevada.
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3: It's the copy update. All response companies. Some 4 has arrived on scene to a working structure fire in a 7-story hallway high-rise. We have smoke showing from the Bravo side on the 7th floor. Truck 4 is going to pass command. The 4 ladders is going to be recon. Other companies continue in.
4: 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Wait for the next 2 engines to establish fire attack.
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3: Command Tower 1.
2: Tower 1, go for command.
3: Set at that corner. 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
2: Yeah, it's permanent.
4: Command from dispatch.
2: Go for command.
4: I just want to confirm that we have not called a working fire.
2: That's permanent. This is a working high-rise fire.
4: Okay, we'll get that dispatch.
1: Command, fire attack 1.
2: Command.
1: We've made our access to the roof. Looks like there's smoke coming out of a chimney. We're investigating further.
2: Command copy.

0: 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Fire Attack 2 is established on the 6th floor. Pitches are clear. Watch, you guys just meet me up here. We see what we can work from there.
1: Fire Attack 2 from Tower 1. We were redirected to set the stick to the roof.
0: Fire Attack 2, copy.
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1: Looks like there's smoke coming out of a chimney. Smells like it's just a natural wood-burning chimney. We'll try to find the source.

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0: 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Echo 30. Engine 2, engine 5, hazmat 14, rescue 17, squad 21, truck 9, with engine 13, Lux Tower 107, West Cheyenne Road, for a working high-rise structure fire.
1: Command, fire type 1.
2: Go for command.
1: We're being told that the corner units on each floor have the wood-burning stoves. 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
2: Command copies. 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Also, just be advised that the smoke looks like it's completely stopped.
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1: Fire attack two, go for command.
0: Just so you're tracking, we're on the 6th. So far we just have engine 3. We're checking the corner units, check for any extension for that fire facing the floor below. So far, no signs of smoke or fire on the 6th.
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0: Have that 14 responding. Have you rescue 17 responding? Command from dispatch.
1: Go for command.
0: Would you like all the units that are responding due to the high-rise response?
1: That's affirmative.
0: Okay, it'll be engine 2, engine 5, squad 21, truck 9, hazmat 14, brakes. Continuing heavy rescue 17, air 5, 103. We'll check if there's any others. Stand by a quick sec.

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1: Go ahead.
0: Yeah, if you could advise all working fire resources on Fire 1 to respond to Cheyenne and Cascade. Engine 2 is staging area manager there.
1: Will do. And SD-52 is on the call. There's so many units that I can hardly see them all because they're running off the page.
0: Command copy. I think I got them all accounted for. Thanks.
1: Okay.

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1: Go ahead.
0: If I could just get a quick CAN report.
2: I'm coming out now to face-to-face with you.
3: 15 from dispatch.
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5: 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I've got the knocker keys accessed. I'm going to be in the lobby. I can start collecting passport. Also, if you like.
0: Standby 73.

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1: Engine 4, there is a properly operating fire in a fireplace in apartment 107.
2: Command is confirming apartment 107, properly working fireplace.
1: Affirm, there's currently a fire burning in that fireplace.
3: Yeah.
2: All right, just to be sure that we don't have any interior chimney fire. Can we extinguish that fire? We'll just check for any smoke afterwards.
4: Engine 4, copy.

0: Command from fire attack 2.
1: Go for command.
0: With the exception of the third floor, we have gotten eyes on all of the south side corner units with the fireplace. Again, with that section of the third floor, we have not gotten eyes on that. They're not answering their door.
1: Okay, it sounds like we're pretty confident it's coming from 107, so we're just going to put that fire out and just kind of wait to ensure that we don't have a chimney fire. Break any responding units to the working structure fire on command 4. You can shut down the code 2.
2: You got word you were doing a roll call?
0: Copy. I've got you, and I've got engine 2 that's staged. Stand by 1.
3: Arrived, 118.
0: Here, please stand by for roll call. Air 15.
2: Stage 5 arrived, staged.
0: Copy, staged. That's not 14.

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1: Rescue 17.
0: Squad 21. Truck 9.
2: Truck 9's here. Almost arrived.
0: Copy. I believe everyone's on the same page. A few units switch over to Command 4, so I'm not too concerned about them. Just make sure we're staging on Cascade and Cheyenne.
3: Command truck 4 ladders. We have water on that fire inside apartment 107. Just got smoke down on the log.
1: Command copy, 6.
0: 120.
4: 73 from Fire Attack 1.

0: Angel One.
1: What's your location?
2: Seventh floor.
1: Copy.
0: Did you want me to check the roof one more time before I come down?
1: Yeah, I'm making my way to you now.
2: Received.
3: Command from dispatch.
4: Full breakdown. Go for command.
3: Did you want to relinquish PARS or do you want to be notified?
4: Can you repeat?
3: Did you want to do PARS or not for this call?
4: No, we're going to have everybody exterior soon. Thanks.
3: Okay, no problem.

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1: Dispatch from command, do we have a property manager or maintenance for this building?
0: Let me find someone.
2: Command, fire track 1.
1: Go for command.
2: We're trying to make access to these corner units. We do not have a master key. We've accessed the Knox box and taken the keys out that are in there, but they don't give us access to all these rooms.
1: Okay, yeah, I just called for a property manager to see if we can't find those missing keys.
2: Copy that. We'll be staged and getting our holes put together in the lobby, first floor.
1: Yeah, command copy. Good plan.
2: An engine one officer is on the roof evaluating the smoke coming from the chimneys.
1: Command received. Engine one officer is still on the roof.
3: Command, engine one officer.
1: Go for command.
3: Still have light smoke production from the same chimney.
1: Command copies. Yeah, we should see some residual, but hoping that should dissipate here soon.
3: Appreciate it.

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1: Engine 13.
0: You can grab your crew. We're going to stage down the main lobby on the first floor.
1: Received.

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1: Go for Edge 1.
0: Yeah, Jeremy, you seen anything up there?
1: Just a very slight residual smoke, but it's definitely dissipated.
0: Command copy 6.

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1: Dispatch from command.
2: Go ahead.
1: Yeah, we can return Rescue 17, Hazmat 14, and Squad 21. And Air 15.
2: Okay, I copy that.
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1: That's affirmative. 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
2: Okay, and... Commands and dispatch?
1: Nope.
2: I am leaving a message. I haven't been able to reach anybody. All their voicemails are full. I am leaving a message on one number that I got through. Do you still want them to respond or not?
1: Yeah, that's affirmative. If we can get somebody out here, I'd like to just double check for rooms that are we're unable to access.
2: Okay, I'll leave that message then.
1: Engine 1, Lieutenant, command.
5: Go for Engine 1.
1: It's another status. Everything looking good. Feel comfortable?
5: That's affirmative. Chief, it's all but stopped producing smoke. Cold to the touch.
1: Proceed, thanks. Big bonus from command. We can start breaking down. And once we get everything put together, we'll have a quick little hot wash.

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0: 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Truck 10 responding.
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2: 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Is there a duplicate call in this area?
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0: 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You can slow to code 2. 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
1: Go ahead.
0: This accident is on the bridge, just north of the on-ramp, so your best approach will be from Cimarron and come southbound.
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0: dispatch truck 10. That apartment number does not exist in this building. There's a 117 and a 217, but not any single 18, just 18.
1: I got Sandy's number in the screen here. I'll try and give them a call, see what I can find for you, but that's all we've got here, and I'll see if there's any other calls that might match up with a different number.
0: Truck 10, copy.
2: Truck 10, officer, truck 10, driver. If it's Sandy, then there's a 318 with Sandy in it.
0: Copy that. I have a lockbox code for you when you get there.
2: We're in the unit now.
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1: 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I'll change it to 318 and engine 18. I copy your responding.
3: Dispatch engine 18. Is that seen clear to enter?
1: That's what they said when they split it. I'll go ahead and double check with them, though, because I know that was a pretty hot scene.
3: Okay, thanks.

0: 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Falcon Dispatcher just gave me a better location. They said if you keep driving north, they're going to be closer to 4940 Champagne Drive. That's about 5 houses north of the address.
1: I copy that. 4940 Champagne. Thank you.
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0: 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We are clear to enter.
1: 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We're about 2 minutes out.
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0: Drone's also taking a look at this. They're flying around, seeing what they can see.
1: Engine 9, okay.
0: 437.

0: That's your 2-9.
1: Done.
0: Yeah, we're in that area. We can see the drone, too. We don't see or smell any smoke. Can you get an update from them? And if they don't see anything, we're going to go back and cruise.
1: Copy. Drone, 40, are you on fire one? I'm not hearing her on the channel, but she did send me a message. She does see the smoke. Looks like it's on the other side of I-25 over there, but she can't get a read on where it's coming from.
0: Okay, we'll take a quick look over on the east side of I-25.
1: For locations, they're right next to Interpark Drive and Sutton Lane, if that helps you out.
0: Get your hat off here.
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1: Go ahead.
0: Yeah, if you can ask John 40, if you just went to that south lane, Scent Road. We're not seeing anything. We kind of have a slight odor of smoke, but we can't narrow it down where it is over here. If she's still overhead, she can point us in a better direction. If not, we're just going to go back and through us.
1: Copy, Alaska.

0: engineering from this one.
1: Go for engineering.
0: Engineering from dispatch, we just found fire. It's going to be off of the I-25, mile marker 146, on the right side. It'll be on the west side, behind one of the, looks like a strip over here, the Colorado Early Colleges of Colorado Springs.
2: Engine, I don't see, is it going to be better access off I-25, do you think, or behind the college off of, like, Chestnut?
0: It's right at the end of a partition. I just can't remember. I think you might actually have better access from the highway, but give me just a second. Let me double check that. Yeah, Drone 40, they're saying that the best access is going to be off the highway just south of the on-ramp from Garden of the Gods.
2: Engine, okay. We'll be looking.

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1: 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Echo 29, 73 with truck 4. Have a quality in. 1410 Harrison Road in the lobby.

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0: 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Your dispatch status was blanking.
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0: Afternoon.
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0: dispatch, and then 6. Can you confirm the address is correct?
1: Okay, we're on the phone with Fort Christian right now. So they're the ones that sent it over to us.

0: 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Doing an RPH on this phone number, it came back to 1442 Meadow Peak View.
1: That's probably more accurate. Can you change the location and send the appropriate company?

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conventional stations, we are at mandatory threshold for driver engineers and firefighters. 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

0: 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Petey's going to need multiple cars to block this intersection. We have one vehicle in the middle of the intersection blocking traffic.
1: Copy. And they do have units on the way. Well, they have one unit, at least.

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0: 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We have a tow truck arriving. We're going to block until they get it loaded up. Should be just a couple of minutes.
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0: 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The individual is on flat, walking eastbound.
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0: an AMR-16 on scene with patient. He's walking away from us. He says he doesn't want our help. Engine 1 can't change it.
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0: 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Can we get you back to the rescue?
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1: Hey, Mark 20 is responding on command 4. 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

Trinity responding. Tricton responding. Italian voice responding. Engine 20 is responding. Engine 14 is responding.

0: And all units responding to the Berkshire Apartments at 2030 Torben Drive. Murphy is reporting that the hallways are full of smoke.
1: Shark 10, okay. Engine 20, okay.
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3: Looks like we've been taken off this call, is that correct? And if not, can you show us responding?
4: Copy truck 19, I'll show you responding. You've not been taken off of that call. Engine 19, though, is going to a medical.

0: with that survey.
1: Technician, go ahead.
0: Not sure how we ended up off the call, but can you put us back on that?
1: Truck 19, I'm showing you're still on the call.
0: Copy that. Can you re-air the update? We don't have our GTAC right now.
1: I copy. Looks like the RP at the Berkshire Apartments 2030 Dortmund Drive is reporting there is smoke in the hallways, possibly on the second floor.
2: Imagine all responding companies, Engine 14 is on scene of a three-story multiplex apartment. Nothing showing from the outside. We do have two people outside. Everybody continuing code 3 in stage.
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0: 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We have a light haze on the second floor, smells like food on the stove. Go ahead and drop down to code 2 and continue the stage.
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6: 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We're at Whitman and Union.
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1: Rush 3 on 4.
0: I copy. All units are 22 east of Castillo Street and south of El Paso Street. Looks like RP was just walking by, so that there is a bush on fire on the northwest corner.
2: 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We're a couple blocks out. We'll update when we arrive.
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2: 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What corner did you say it was on?
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0: 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It looks like this bus that was on fire is out. 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
0: 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You're going to cancel.
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0: We recognize the name, but no one's in this apartment. Do you have any updates for an apartment?
1: Negative. This came from the alarm company. Seems like they made brief contact but weren't able to determine what was happening.
2: Are you here?
0: Sure, for it.

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0: We see that you attached to our call. Are you needing us to respond with you still?
1: It looks like dispatch attached us. Let me read the call real quick.
0: Copy.

0: 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We don't have a medic with us today. Would you continue?
1: Hey, Kirby. Would you like us to stage until your arrival?
0: That sounds good. Thank you.

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0: 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If so, there's not one tagged up.
1: That's a negative. We didn't request any ambulances.
0: Okay, thank you.

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2: Engine 1.
1: There also is, looks like a physical altercation there, and there's 5 officers en route to the Panthers Hotel as well.
2: Okay, copy. Do you know what floor the altercation is on?
1: I'm checking now.
2: Okay, receive.

0: 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They said that their altercation is on floor 12. That's also where our pull station has been activated.
1: We are code 4.
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0: Copy. We're still looking for the pole station that's been activated. Haven't found it yet, but I just want to see if we can get a reset on it.
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1: Okay, received. Stand by at the control panel for a minute.

0: 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Engine 1 tech.
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0: Yeah, we've got nothing on any floors.
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0: Looking for Engine 1. Are we sending you back to the Antlers, or were you going to consider that offline?
1: We're still at the Antlers. We are in service, but we're with the elevator, or, I'm sorry, the alarm technician right now.
0: Okay, gotcha.

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1: Negative, we can cancel them. We'll go investigate.
0: Okay, copy. 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

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Again, Command 4 response for report of a possible confined space rescue. Charlie 17, Engine 21, Truck 10, Battalion 4, Quiet Pond Place and Wyndham Peak Boulevard for unconfirmed entrapment. 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

0: Engine 21 responding. Base responding on command forward at Quiet Palm Place and Wyndham Peak Boulevard on a confined space rescue. RP's no longer on scene. He and a group of friends went into a tunnel by Fan Creek. Two went further into the tunnel and have not come out. First described as a white male wearing a purple hoodie, approximately 12 to 13 years of age, name of Jackson. Second was a white male, 16 years of age. RP is currently by Vista Ridge High School.
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0: 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And apparatus responding, there's no longer any FD need. 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
2: 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All are safe and accounted for and out of the tunnels. We'll be back to service.
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3: 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I think we're going to go and swap those calls.
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0: 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Engine 5, this will be EPSO for law, and they do have deputies en route if you just want to stage in the area.
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0: We just had a traffic accident occur at the corner of Colorado and Weber. Can you dispatch Engine 1, please?
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0: 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Would you be available for that?
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Engine 1 is responding. 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